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3: Daily dose of British English with Uncle Seal。
4: Ladies and gentlemen, boys and girls, hi, it's Uncle Seal again。上一集有听众叫萧叔叔讲一讲某一首诗点样可以朗读得好啲，咁啊，因为今日咧就要参加呢个朗读比赛。嗰首诗叫做《My Pet Mouse》by David White。I have a friendly little mouse, he is my special pet. I keep him safely on a lead, I haven't lost him yet.
5: 留意呢，咬字一定要准确。
4: I have a friendly little mouse, he is my, 其实是个声音。My special pet, I have a, 这个 VA, okay, I have a, 怎么 have, 没变成 have, I have a friendly, friendly 呢有个 DLY 在这里。有機會再同大家講講，如果你咬字咬得好正，你會聽到呢係 I have a 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
3: Daily dose of British English with Uncle Seal。
4: Ladies and gentlemen, boys and girls, hi, it's Uncle Siu again. 上一集有听众叫萧叔叔讲一讲某一首诗点样可以朗读得好啲，咁啊，因为佢女咧就要参加呢个朗诵比赛。嗰首诗叫做《My Pet Mouse》by David Whitehead. I have a friendly little mouse. He is my special pet. I keep him safely on a lead. I haven't lost him yet.
5: 留意咧，咬字一定要准确。
4: I have a friendly little mouse. It is my, like I said, my special pet. I have a, like a VA, like I have a, 怎么 have, 啊没变成 have. I have a friendly 呢有个 DLY 喺度，有机会再同大家讲讲。如果你咬字咬得好正，你会听到呢是 I have a friendly 一个 li, I have a friendly little mouse.He is my special pet. I keep him safely on a lead. I keep him. Keep him. 个 him 呢需不需要读 H 呢，咬字咬得好准确。I keep him safely, 当然都可以。但是我觉得呢在这里呢可以自然地带过。I keep him safely on a lead. 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
15: Daily dose of British English with Uncle Seal。
16: Ladies and gentlemen, boys and girls, hi, I'm going to see you again. 上一集有听众要萧叔叔讲一讲某一首诗点样可以朗读得好啲，咁啊，因为佢女咧就要参加呢个朗诵比赛。嗰首诗叫做《My Pet Mouse》by David Whitehead。I have a friendly little mouse. He is my special pet. I keep him safely on a lead. I haven't lost him yet.
17: 留意咧，咬字一定要准确。
16: I have a friendly little mouse. He is my, is my, 其实是一个字入嚟， my special pet. 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I have a friendly, friendly 呢有个 DLY 喺度，有机会再同大家讲讲。如果你咬字咬得好正，你会听到呢，是 I have a friendly, friendly, 一个 I have a friendly little mouse.He is my special pet. I keep him safely on a lead. I keep him, keep him. 个 him 咧，需唔需要读 h 咧？咬字咬得好准确。I keep him safely， 当然都可以。但系我觉得咧，喺呢度咧可以自然地带过。I keep him safely on a lead. 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